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Pink Floyd, welcome to The Machine on Steve Gorman Rocks. Alice in Chains, one of a group of Seattle bands that welcomed themselves into The Machine in the late 80s and early 90s. The explosion of Seattle rock took over the world for the first half of that decade. Here's Alice in Chains, Wood.

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1: We'll be quiet overnight tonight with temperatures dropping into the mid-70s by sunrise. Your Wednesday is going to play out very similar to how today played out. That means some scattered afternoon downpours and high temperatures in the lower to mid-80s. 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
2: 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We're giving out Steve's number so you can do just that. 844-446-7626. 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

0: Good morning. It's 98.1 The Max with Danny and Eric Hasseltine in for Corey Wiggs. If you did not hear, Corey's mother passed away on Monday, and so he should be out the rest of the week. I made him. He said, I'll be back Friday. I said, no, you won't. Go do your thing, because you won't see me. When that happens with my family, you're not going to see me.
1: No, both of my parents passed away during basketball season.
0: Really?
1: And I didn't take time off. My dad was 2018, right at the end of the year. It was crazy. We had a Sunday game, and I knew he was in bad shape. He had dementia, so we kind of knew it was coming. And we played a Sunday afternoon home game. We had a game Monday in Minnesota. We literally landed. I put my bags in my room, and the phone rang, and I went, oh, here we go. So that was tough, because he was obviously a massive influence in my career. My mom passed away years before that. They weren't married, but it was like December 1st. And I had literally just told her I was going to come home for Christmas.

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GNR on the MAX. Good morning. It is Danny. Corey is out this week. If you did not hear, his mother did pass away on Monday, and he needs a little time off. I would say well-deserved, and our condolences and love to all of his family. What is the point in being in local radio if you cannot highlight local bands? If you have never heard of Sleep Theory, they were formed here in Memphis, Tennessee. In 2019, Cullen Moore is the vocalist as well as a U.S. Army veteran. They did hit number two on the Billboard charts until last year when they came out with this banger, and they hit number one on mainstream rock. It's called Stuck in My Head, right here from Memphis, Sleep Theory.

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2: Here's your forecast from News Channel 3. Scattered showers, isolated thundershowers, keeping our temperatures in the mid and upper 80s today. A few showers linger this evening, and starting tomorrow, rain chances come down, temperatures warming for the weekend. I'm News Channel 3's Todd Demers.
3: Back

0: Yeah, we're right in the middle of festival season. Huh? A lot of the big festivals happened already, but there's still some big ones yet to come. Have you ever heard of Electric Forest? It's a pretty damn big music festival in Michigan, near, I think, Lake Superior. This year, and it's, if you've ever seen, look it up, video footage and photos of Electric Forest, it's pretty crazy. I mean, it's a really insane music festival. And but this year, man, there was a couple of incidents that just terrible, horrible incidents. There was one guy found in the forest who had committed suicide. Then there was the other grim discovery of an infant's body in one of the porta-johns in the Electric Forest. And the autopsy shows that the baby was alive. And the FBI is now offering $15,000 for tips to help find out the mother's identity and who left the newborn in the porta-john at the Electric Forest Festival. Just crazy, man.
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4: Working a crash right now, 240 East at Highway 385. 240 East from 55 to I-40 is 17 minutes. About a 9-minute delay is what we're seeing right now. 55 southbound at Horn Lake in South Memphis, working a crash as well. I'm Michael Higgins with your total traffic.
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5: Here's your forecast from News Channel 3. Scattered showers, isolated thunder showers, keeping our temperatures in the mid and upper 80s today. A few showers linger this evening, and starting tomorrow, rain chances come down, temperatures warming for the weekend. I'm News Channel 3's Todd Demers.

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2: Here's your forecast from News Channel 3. Scattered showers, isolated thundershowers, keeping our temperatures in the mid and upper 80s today. A few showers linger this evening, and starting tomorrow, rain chances come down, temperatures warming for the weekend. I'm News Channel 3's Todd Demers.

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I always, big Great White fan. Had a couple opportunities to meet and hang with Jack Russell a little bit. A battered soul, for sure. Rock and roll took a toll on that man, especially after the Rhode Island fire. Here's Once Bitten.

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